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Wait, yeah, we do. We play Nickelback. Never mind. Forget I said that. I love Nickelback.

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Coming up, we'll discuss the secret home remedies for getting rid of explosive diarrhea handed down through generations. You don't want to miss this next on CPR. Are you ready to do this again? We're stacking up the shows as CPR presents Shinedown. Shinedown June 2nd at the Coast Coliseum with Coheed and Cambria plus Blackstone Cherry. And of course, CPR.

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8: It is Scratch and Sniff. What's up, people? My name is Malcolm.
4: And my name is Kristen Lewan. And what we do is we remix your favorites and we put you on to what's next.
8: Yes, and Kristen is wearing a little bear tooth necklace tonight, which means we got a bear tooth mini mix coming up with Caleb a little bit later on in the show.
4: I am loving these mini mixes that we've been getting to throw on lately. So fun. Such a cool thing. And much love to Beartooth for coming through. That's happening a little later. But what else do we got going on, Mel?
8: Oh, we got Beartooth with Tom Morello in the mix there. We also got Rage Against the Machine, the Testify St. Punk remix coming up.
4: Plus some new music from 3 Days Grace, Machine Gun Kelly and Fred Durst, Ryan Purds, who's got the hair of a god. So much going on tonight on Scratch and Sniff.
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4: 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Look at someone's feeling good tonight. Metallica, the Anir Ernst set remix on Scratch and Sniff.
8: Fuel. Ooh.

0: Scratch and Sniff. I guess we're kind of almost rated PG / rated R with that song. MGK, Fred Durst, Fix Your Face, and a lot of beep, beep, beep, beeps going on.
1: Between those two guys, I kind of get it. I didn't know they were such good friends, and now I know why. Godsmack and Voodoo, the Unknown remix on top of that.
0: Did a new one from 3 Days Grace, track called Kill Me Fast, and those guys have got so many number ones, I don't know. I mean, they just keep throwing them out there.
1: They really do. Slipknot Duality, the Kill the Noise remix.
0: And Metallica Fuel got things rolling. Still to come a little later on in the show, we got Caleb from Beartooth stepping in to do a mini mix.
1: Plus some Rage on deck.
0: By the way, you know she wants that deck.
1: It's Scratch and Sniff. Don't move.
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0: We got new music from Fozzy, and the trippy thing is, like, when I hear Fozzy, sometimes I almost feel like the Muppets. Oh, like Fozzy or something, you know? It's one...
1: Now I can't not picture Fozzy.
0: Okay, yeah, so...

0: music from Ryan Purds. The track is called Sour, and just to let you know that that is on Kristen's best hair radar for sure from Ryan Purds.
1: 1,000%. He's from Buffalo, New York, got the voice of an emotional angel and the hair of a god. Don't you forget it. Nirvana in our grunge mode, Come As You Are, the Evokings remix.
0: Plus, we did a little trip down Aussie Lane with Crazy Train, the Mark remix, and new Fozzie, I Know Evil. And actually, Fozzie, you know, they were an Aussie cover band when they first started. And then they ended up doing their own music. And that new one, I Know Evil, kind of has a little Aussie feel to it.
1: Yeah, definitely does. Facing your inner demons. Mine aren't so much evil, they're just very dramatic. Rage Against the Machine is how we got things moving with Testify, the Saint Punk remix, and we are not done.
0: No, we're not. Grab the bong. Rips next.
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7: It's Kristen Lee Wan, and we had to go, it's not 420 yet, but that doesn't mean you can't reach for your goods and pack your bong. 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

0: Scratch and Sniff. That is new music from Architects. They built that one just for you. They put it on paper. They spent a lot of money with the Architects and came out with Broken Mirror.
1: Yeah, the blueprint for that was crazy. You should see it. Sleeve Token, right before that, The Summoning, the Austereo remix is what we played.
0: System of a Down, Hypnotize, the Evaluation remix.
1: And since we're still stoked that Social D gave us their first new album in 15 years, we're playing the title track. We hit you with Born to Kill.
0: Yes, in Cypress Hill. Insane in the Brain, got it going, and I'm insanely excited that we got Beartooth and Caleb coming up.
1: Cannot wait. Do not move. The Beartooth mini mix is on deck on Scratch and Sniff.
2: What is going on? This is Caleb from Beartooth. Malcolm and Kristen have invited me to swing by and guest host a Scratch and Sniff mini mix. Of course, we're going to be banging our new track, Free. But maybe we go back in time with maybe a little bit of Sick of Me. Maybe some other surprise.
0: Catch the Beartooth mini mix later on tonight.
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10: Got those.

Caleb from Beartooth here. We're inside a little mini mix on Scratch and Sniff. They've been supporting the band for so long now. Malcolm and the gang actually gave us an opportunity to play 98 Rockfest in Tampa way back in the day. And we played, I think, outside the arena on a side stage before doors, and even opened for the free show, and eventually got called back to the main stage. And it was one of our first arenas we ever got to play. So let's roll it back to 2016 and jam to Sick of Me on the Sniff.

So we did a track with Hardy, the one, the only, the absolute legend. Truly was an iconic moment to be able to have that collaboration with such an amazing artist. This is The Better Me on Scratch and Sniff.

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0: That, my friends, is how you wrap a scratch and sniff Beartooth Mini Mix with Hated, which actually recently was certified gold, thanks to you unbelievable fans and listeners. And thank you so much to Malcolm and Kristen for letting me come hang and rock out with all of you. We'll be going on tour very soon, so keep your eyes peeled for when that goes on sale. Good night. I am out of here.
1: 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No bears lost their teeth during the making of this mini mix. Maybe except for one. The new Sublime single, Till the Sun Explodes, out now.

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2: Whoa, that is like so cool. 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
3: Dude, not ever. Like, thank you, much love to you, Caleb, for coming through and being on Scratch and Sniff. He's so good at this mini mix. Maybe we should stop or we're out of a job.
2: Yeah. Linkin Park, though, numb. It's the Wednesday remix on Scratch.

0: Hit you in the feels song.
1: Very huh? Hit you in the feels. Starting with the title, Words Are Worthless. I kind of agree. It's scratch and sniff.
0: 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Are you and I arguing? 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

0: scratch and sniff. That is white trash music. That is the stuff that's like growing in the grass with the car that's sitting on the front on blocks. That is Night Shift Special, White Trash.
1: By the way, watch the video for that song. A lot of people say it's a feel-good video with the title of White Trash, whatever you say. Deftones with My Own Summer, the Kavari remix before.
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0: You know, I kind of stoked, man. It's crazy. It's not like every night that Caleb from Beartooth rolls by with their new label, Fearless. They got a new album. They got a new track, Free. You got a new song that he played with Tom Morello. It's just crazy.
1: It's a good time to be Beartooth. And don't blame just that mini mix for you feeling good. You know it was that tequila bottle you were hitting in between songs, man.
0: Si. Bueno.
1: Now all of a sudden he's bilingual. That's what happens on Scratch and Sniff.
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5: All right, ladies and gentlemen, we've reached the final segment in tonight's mix. 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Straight out of Arizona. Yes, I'm talking about James Keenan and his winery.
6: 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Thank you.
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0: This is a brand new one from Korn. It's called Reward the Scars.
1: I love that they played this for fans before they gave it to the rest of the world. Here we go. 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

0: Scratch and sniff, that is Everlast, Mr. Whitey Ford, Mr. House of Pain himself. Track is called Stones.
1: Pop Evil, Eye of the Storm, which is a title I want for myself. Into the Vortex remix on top of that.
0: Rob Zombie's Dracula, the Sin remix. Some Korn, Reward the Scars.
1: And Tool, the Pot, Neon Spielcraft remix. And that was it.
0: That's the way you wind down 2 hours of fun and romance and nostalgia and newness and... Wow, that sounds like a new perfume we should be getting.
1: I was just going to say, what are we selling? Music or some sexy time perfume, Mel? And much love to Kayla from Beartooth for coming through and doing a mini mix with us. Always appreciate the fun time.
0: Yes, Caleb, you the man. Look for those guys out on the road, too. And pick up that new album, too, and that new track, Free, man. So cool. Speaking of free, we didn't cost anybody anything tonight, right?
1: $0. $0 every single weekend on Scratch and Sniff. And if you like what you heard, and I know you did, you can find this on our website, snsmix.com. 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
1: Due to inflation, the CPR battle with those stupid aliens has been moved to this Wednesday morning at 9.
0: Please arrive 30 minutes early in full costume and ready to fight so we can save the coast yet again.
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0: More CPR is next.
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0: 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And now back to back to back to back to back to back to back to back to back to back to back to back to back to back to back to back to back to back to back to back to back to back to back to back to back to back to back to back to back to back to back to back to back to back to back to back to back to back to back to back to back to back to back to back to back to back to back to back to back to back to back to back to back to back to back to back to back to back to back to back to back to back to back to back to back to back to back to back to back to back to back to back to back to back to back to back to back to back to back to back to back to back to back to back to back to back to back to back to back to back to back to back to back to back to back to back to back to back to back to back to back to back to back to back to back to back to back to back to back to back to back to back to back to back to back to back to back to back to back to back to back to back to back to back to back to back to back to back to back to back to back to back to back to back to back to back to back to back to back to back to back to back to back to back to back to back to back to back to back to back to back to back to back to back to back to back to back to back to back to back to back to back to back to back to back to back to back to back to back to back to back to back to back to back to back to back to back to back to back to back to back to back to back to back to back to back to back to back to back to back to back to back to back to back to back to back to back to back to back to back to

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0: pandemic when we saw how unprepared our society was for such an event. So from a technology perspective, this is another unprepared event that we should be thinking about and, you know, designing solutions for.
1: Now, you put a financial price estimate on the economic impact of an internet disruption for a day. Could you tell us about that?
0: Yeah, so I got that from a cost estimator that looks at network outages and then estimate the cost for network outage for a day. So the cost estimate was around $7 billion for US for one day of network outage.
1: $7 billion for one day, wow. So if I'm the average American, how would something like this affect me, or would it affect me?
0: If large-scale power outages and internet outages happen, then it will affect all of us because our lives are entirely dependent on things that depend on the internet today. We are very heavily reliant on the internet itself, and almost every industry, finance, healthcare, airlines, depend on the internet. It will disrupt our lives in a very significant manner.
1: If you could wave a magic wand and change the system as far as people's awareness, perhaps the government's awareness of this, what would you do?
0: I think increasing awareness for businesses, tech companies, power companies, and the government at that level, it's very important. I would rather not scare people in their day-to-day lives, but I think organizations that handle large-scale infrastructure need to be more aware and prepared for a potential catastrophe like this.
1: Sangeetha Abdu-Yothi, assistant professor at the University of California, Irvine, on this study regarding a severe solar storm that might plunge the world into a so-called internet apocalypse. Well, we hope that doesn't happen, but we really appreciate you giving us this information.
0: Thank you. Thanks for having me.
1: And that's it for this edition of InfoTrack. 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Special thanks this week to InfoTrack reporters Gina Tedesco and Roy Mackey, and our executive producer, Randy Meyer. I'm Chris Whitting, inviting you to join us next time on another edition of InfoTrack.
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1: Woke up late, got up out of bed, tried to wash my face, but I couldn't find my head. 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Pressure's on, the rhythm has begun, I'm cutting against the grain and my sanity is gone. 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

0: to stay.
1: Yeah, I think Rob Zombie's pretty much done with that one. It might hang in there one more week. We'll see how it plays out next week. But this week, it is dropping 20 to 29. Rob Zombie and I'm a Rock and Roller. Well, it's been about 4 years since we last had Eva Under Fire co-host The Rock 30, Eva Marie, or her real name, Amanda Lyberg. She's hanging out with us today. We got a lot to cover. Your new album coming up, a big tour with Five Finger Death Punch. Always great to see, and I can't believe it's been 4 years.
2: Awesome. Thanks so much for having me back. I love it.
1: So yeah, 4 years ago, last time we talked, and one thing that I did notice during that time back in 2022 is how well spoken you are. 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And I got to tell you, you know, my career in radio, one thing I've learned is it's how you listen, not how you ask the question. So have you always been this extroverted type personality, or did that kind of come?

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7: 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Not worried about the past. Not worried about repos. Not worried about credit.

0: matters. None of that matters. You could have had a car yesterday. Could have had one yesterday. Zero down right now to get a car. You can walk in here and leave in a car. You can walk on our lot, pick the car you want, and sign the paperwork. No money down. Zero down right now. 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

0: Caleb Shomo and the boys bringing it Beartooth at 16. That is called Free. I am L.A. Lloyd. My good friend and producer Scott Stevens wanted me to tell you hi, Amanda, because he heard Eva Under Fire was going to be on The Rock 30. Now, you've had the opportunity to work with him and many other producers, and I wanted to know if there'd ever been any songs where they may have tried to persuade you to change something that you had really deep beliefs in. And if so, has anything come to mind where your gut said, no, I'm not changing that?
1: I think there were several moments that were like that, but because you mentioned Scott Stevens, I'll give you a little insider into, you know, because we wrote on this album.
2: Yeah.
1: And he actually did the opposite, where he listened to what I was passionate about and what the lyrical content was. And he presented me with an idea that was like, what do you think about this? Mm. And I was like, you nailed it. And sonically, it was something that we didn't have on the album yet. And I was really excited about it, because he just like, I could tell that he was invested in what our messaging was and in what my vocal could do, and wrote to that and presented me with something that I was like, I wish I had written

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12: Last week, it was Vaden from Toadies co-hosting the Rock 30, and we went pretty in-depth about him dealing with mental health. If you didn't know, May is Mental Health Awareness Month, and actually, I think every month should be. We're talking with Amanda from Eva Under Fire, who's a licensed therapist as well. And with your background working with patients struggling with different things, what do you hope the message is for people who are going to be getting these campaigns and seeing a lot about mental health awareness in May?
13: I think it really boils down to self-discovery for me. When you understand what has happened around you and how that relates to the way that you feel about yourself, about the world around you, I think self-discovery is a massive piece of mental health. The stories that we tell ourselves sometimes don't really serve us. And then I see a lot of people telling me as we talk it through, that's not actually my idea. I got that from somewhere. I learned that along the way that I, couldn't have a feeling. I couldn't express myself in that moment because other people didn't know what to do with it. So I shut down, or so I stopped saying what I needed to say. Right. And so that moment, you find your voice again.
12: Right.
13: I think it's so powerful. So I hope that there's more versions of self-discovery that can be had. I think also the internet just serves that now because so many people can just freely talk about what it is that they're feeling. So I hope that that's more of what we see.
12: Me too. Great point right there, Amanda. We'll continue our conversation. Eva Under Fire co-hosting The Rock 30. And now it is the warning for you moving up 15 to 14. Here's Kerosene on The Rock 30.

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11: Counting him down with Amanda from Eva Under Fire, a new album called Villainous, which will be coming out later on this year on July 10th. And there will be a big tour with Five Finger Death Punch this year as well. You're very authentic. I can tell just every time I've been hanging around with

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I'm feeling good. The top 10. And we start off this hour, Sleep Theory moving up 11 to 10 with Words Are Worthless. Very excited to have Eva Marie, Amanda Lyberg, if you will. She's the vocalist for Eva Under Fire. Here for her second appearance, talking about the new album Villainous, which will be out on July 10th. We've already played some music from that album, but we've got more of their music to play, more conversation on the way this hour, and we'll find out who has got the number one song of the week. In the meantime, on to number 9. But dropping down from 7, look out for me. It's Turnstile on the Rock 30.

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0: Wake up calling. Papa Roach just will not go away. It fell down to 6 last week and bouncing back up to 5. Jacoby Shaddix and the boys know how to put out a great song, right?
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10: You've heard the song Villainous on the Rock 30. You should check out the video at LALloyd.com from our guest co-host, Eva Under Fire. It's Amanda from the band. And being attached to this song so deeply, before a video is even considered, how close do you get to the visual representation when ideas start rolling about the video, especially when you get to feature Maria Brink in there? That's got to up the game a little bit, I think.
11: I definitely think it upped our game. Yeah, I think, but the whole team at this for album two was elevated. I just, you know, coming from a garage band that's playing bar gigs in the van, you don't have access to a lot of these resources, right? So right. I go, you know, we're always so invested, but there was only so much that we could accomplish, right? And now we get with the suits and they go, well, there's a lot more that we could do here. And I was like, well, how much more?
10: Right.
11: You know, like, what are we talking about?
10: Good question.
11: You know, and so we get this, you know, in this room together, we've flown out to LA. We got like this. This was the first time where we had an entire studio that was for us. Mm. We had an entire, like a wardrobe for us. Worked with the head of, you know, creative director at the label for us, who just so happens to be a great buddy of mine now.
10: But, sure.
11: You know, like, it was so cool. Like, what we were able to achieve start to finish. I mean, this really felt in every way like an elevated project.
10: Always taking it to the higher level. If you want to check out the video, go to LALloyd.com. It's waiting for you right there as we rock Volbeat for you now, dropping from 1 to 4, Demonic Depression on the Rock 30.

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Soundguard on CPR and the Scott Fox Super Show Sunday. Happy Sunday and happy, beautiful day. Another beautiful day here on the Gulf Coast. If you were at CPR Fest 22 last week, our co-headliner, Sleep Theory, did a great job for us. I'm going to start off my show with their new tune, Words Are Worthless. I'm sure you heard it on L.A. Lloyd's Rock 30 Countdown just a little bit ago, but you know what? That's the way it works out. Here's Words Are Worthless from Sleep Theory on CPR.

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0: All right, when you hear the random sound of a duck quacking, then another hour of CPR music will start. Okay, go, random duck, go.

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There's Saliva. It's Scott Fox Super Show. Amy Lee, they came out with a new song, Evanescence did, and it's a really good one. It's called Who Will You Follow? Let's play it right now.

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2: Reluctantly crouched at the starting line. 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

From Ashes to New, Drag Me, that's their latest tune. Those guys are so cool, so nice, man. It was great seeing them at CPR Fest 22. 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Lightning crashes on CPR.

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It's a super show with a new one now from Black Label Society. 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

Butthole Surfers on CPR. Hey, I know this last week we gave away free tickets to Shinedown every day, and I think we have some more coming up, and you're going to qualify for this autographed tour poster. It has all the tour dates on it. So that's a really cool prize. 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And this is the latest from Shinedown, Safe and Sound.

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0: Oh, yeah. Nothing like a big 8.5 minute tune on a Sunday afternoon, right? Hey, it's Scott Fox Super Show. 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

All right, y'all, that does it for me. Super Show, get down here. Lieutenant Dan from WTF Morning Show is coming up next. Have a great afternoon, and I will see you tomorrow at noon for the All Request Lunch, leaving you with Ice Nine Kills' latest tune, Twisting the Knife. Later, y'all. This day.

now another CPR local artist spotlight. Engelbert Humperdinck was born in Ocean Springs in 1988 and continues to be a major influence in the local music scene.

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4: 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No money down. 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

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Put on a great show at CPR Fest 22, and they are already getting ready for CPR Fest 23. So, you know what? I want to see what bands you would like to see. 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I would love to see your lineup. It's Bush on CPR Rocks. Whoa.

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Prepare yourself tonight for the most metal show in rock. And that is Full Metal Jacket tonight, 10 to midnight. And she's got interviews with bands. She plays some new music and stuff. And I think Sepultura's got some new stuff out. I don't know. I could be making that up. Don't miss it, though. 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Got the...

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0: 97.9 CPR rocks. That is Devour the Day, good man. And you know what? I'm glad Sublime is still out there touring. In 2023, Jacob Knoll took over as frontman for Sublime, a role previously held by his father, Bradley Knoll, who sadly passed away in 1996. But it's good to know that the name and the music is still going. This is Sublime, Smoke Two Joints on CPR Rocks.
1: She was living in a single room with three other individuals. One of them was a male, and the other two, well, the other two were females. God only knows what they were up to in there. And furthermore, Susan, I wouldn't be the least bit surprised to learn that all four of them habitually smoke marijuana cigarettes. Reefers.

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We had Sam from the Mississippi Coast Coliseum in last Friday with the WTF Morning Show, talking about a show coming out October 12th. It's Journey, going to be their last show, last concert. So you might want to get tickets before they sell out. They always sell out. You can get them at the Mississippi Coast Coliseum, Journey, October 12th. This is your chance to win tickets. I'm sure we got some right here from 97.9 CPR Rocks.

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That does it for me, Dan, from the WTF Morning Show. I hope you guys enjoy the rest of your weekend. 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Giving you some knowledge about what's happening in the metal world. I'm going to leave you with some Dayseeker. Crawl back to my coffin. That's exactly what I'm about to do. I'll talk to y'all tomorrow on the WTF Morning Show with Tic Tac and Dina. Peach out.

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